that come to her, let that growing group know that they will be able to do this. They will be able to do this. They will be able to do this. They will be able to do this. They will be able to do this. They will be able to do this. They will be able to do this. They will be able to do this. They will be able to do this. They will be able to do this. They will be able to do this. They will be able to do this. They will be able to do this. They will be Sempre que eu tenho que fazer, eu sempre vou fazer, tá? Nem vou contar.

as brothers, as citizens, you shall permanence passer. Who says progress, as brothers, you just make that. Those who think of this form of God, there is a spirit of God, which is a person, you know, the kind of form. Let's see, as brothers, both be spirit, this will be, even if you can read, all the things to you. We have this one still, and we know the right thing is going to do, but you might like to say about that.

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1: I'm going to go to the hospital.

What is affecting you? Well, things are starting to get a little worse. No more coffee, is that a coffee one?

to this thing is that people don't think, oh no, this is God, this is God, and I think this is God, is that people don't know God, because God, you know what the story is going to be, this is what you're going to have to do, the same thing you see it.

say that people have received you, the brand is people who are here. So I feel like words for Christ that we are sitting in the center. The peace of God. Would you like?

to go with him. The way that I have my dad, the way that I've got him, and my corner, and he's going to go by me.

that the faith that visit us are known to believe. How glad that you came to us here. Just a little bit of more to that. Since we practice in a daily of who they visit us as friends that they will ask that they give us. Just to fit the positive to you that this is a good show. Bless your birthday days. Those that will hate you, or do they set you on you, teach you to rock you. A friend show. Bless your birthday days. Those that will hate you, or do they set you on you, teach you to rock you. Oh my God, for you to know me that you are. A friend show. Sorry, please, no, don't they see you. Hope you are friends. Sorry, sorry, please. Those that will hate you. Thank you.

classical, classical, classical, classical, classical, classical, classical, classical, classical, classical, classical, classical, classical, classical, classical, classical, classical, classical, classical, classical, classical, classical, classical, classical, classical, classical, classical, classical, classical, classical, classical, classical, classical, classical, classical, classical, classical, classical, classical, classical, classical, classical, classical, classical, classical, classical, classical, classical, classical, classical, classical, classical, classical, classical, classical, classical, classical, classical, classical, classical, classical, classical, classical, classical, classical, classical, classical, classical, classical, classical, classical, classical, classical, classical, classical, classical, classical, classical, classical, classical, classical, classical, classical, classical, classical, classical, classical, classical, classical, classical, classical, classical, classical, classical, classical, classical, classical, classical, classical, classical, classical, classical, classical, classical, classical, classical, classical, classical, classical, classical, classical, classical, classical, classical, classical, classical, classical, classical, classical, classical, classical, classical, classical, classical, classical, classical,